97.5 K-Lake, your kind of music. Hello, it's Tony. We're glad you're here tonight. Whatever has gone on today, just banish that from your mind. We turn up the 80s and 90s tonight. Let them take over our brain, huh? 877-909-1989.

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1: I'm Tony the Reno. You didn't win the Powerball either, huh? I mean, we were all dreaming about it last night, weren't we? Yeah. 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
1: Yes, our kids are soaking in all the Michael Jackson they can. And yes, we can think the biopic from earlier this year for that. And yes, when the second biopic comes out, they'll be doing it even more. So chances are we got to teach our kids how to moonwalk with this one tonight. Billie Jean is on the All Request Hour.

Because I gotta have faith. Ooh, I gotta have faith. Because I gotta have faith. I gotta have faith. 97.5 K Lake. Big birthday for this woman coming up later this week. And of course, we'll be celebrating. But we won't reveal how many candles are on the cake. No. We'll leave that to her and God. Madonna's on the All Request Hour. Here's Holiday.

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on with us. I'm Tony Vareno. It's always a great night when we get a little bit of music that takes us back to one of those movies from back in the day. Channels our inner teenager all over again. Even if you weren't a teenager when this came out, I was younger. It's still, you feel the angst of a John Hughes movie soundtrack song like this from OMD. If You Leave is on

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0: 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I'm Tony Lorino. Coming up in about 45 minutes or so, our next edition of our Throwback Timeline. That's where we give you three clues about a year. You guess the year, you win some cash. And a timeline that may have you wanting popcorn tonight. Sorry, not sorry. Let's play together coming up.
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Your Kind of Music is on 97.5 K-Lake. I'm Tony the Reno. And as you're getting into the swing of things tomorrow, remember, a little intelligence for your life does you good. 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Right here, 97.5 K-Lake.

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2: 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I was wondering if you could play Pour Some Sugar on Me by Def Leppard.
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0: Got it. 877-909-1989. So you don't need to be alive when these songs came out to love them. 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
1: 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I'm Tony DeReno, and this holiday season, Alanis takes on Christmas. Da-da-da-da. 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
0: 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Huge at the movies. Makes us all want to take that day off we deserve, huh? Pop Secret popcorn, first introduced as more and more microwaves are making their way into our homes. And Heart has one of their biggest comeback songs of the 80s with These Dreams. Was the year 1984, 1985, or 1986? Text your guest to enter and win to 877-909-1989 right now.
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0: And what year was it on the timeline? Ferris Bueller takes that day off that we all want to take, right? Pop Secret Popcorn released is we're getting more and more microwaves at home. Go make yourself.

bag tonight. And this one, one of the big comeback songs of the 80s for the Wilson Sisters of Heart. If you texted and guessed 1986, congratulations, you got it right. Here's These Dreams on tonight's Throwback Timeline.

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Thank you for having your throwbacks on with us tonight. 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

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I'm Tony the Reno. Still ahead tonight at 1 hour, 1 year of hits. We call it the Late Night Class Reunion. And if 1987 is a special year for you, why don't you stick around? 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
0: 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Even as we get closer and closer to the end, I don't know how summer's going so fast. Let's do it. Don Henley is coming up for Michael and Shanna as they are hanging at home tonight with us. Just got the kids to bed. Wanted to crank that one up, do a little slow dance in the kitchen. We'll do that for them, and whatever you want to slow dance into the kitchen with, we will handle it. 877-909-1989. As the throwbacks continue next.
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Your kind of music is on 97.5 KLAQ. I'm Tony the Reno. And as you're getting into the swing of things tomorrow, remember, a little intelligence for your life does you good. 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

97.5 K-Lake. I'm Tony the Reno. We appreciate you listening to your throwbacks tonight as we still contend there's only two types of people in this world. Those that believe this is the best music video ever and those that just haven't seen it. If you haven't seen it, let's pull up YouTube for AHA tonight.

0: 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It's 1 year of hits for one solid hour. Throwback Nation's late night class reunion. 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And if these sound familiar,
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Class of 1987, Late Night Class Reunion is on. I'm Tony Marino. 1 hour, 1 year of hits. That's how we roll as we hit the dance floor. The freestyle of music that these ladies brought to the forefront. 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
0: And good news if you're a Fleetwood Mac fan, class of 1987, you saw it. Stevie Nicks, Lindsey Buckingham, officially getting along again. I mean, the year is still young. They can reverse that, right? You never know with those two. But hey, while they're getting along, why don't we enjoy one of their best from the class of 87 in that Tango in the Night album, huh? 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

0: 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Let's talk about making some plans. If you make plans, we now know that can help you live longer. How does that work? Yeah, even if you're just planning what to make for dinner tonight or what to do for date nights or this weekend, the latest study has found that people who regularly set goals, big or small, live up to 3 years longer on average. Wow, compared to people who prefer to just wing it most of the time. This is true, even if your plans don't always work out the way you expect them to. Here's the reason. The researchers from the UC Berkeley Greater Good Science Center say it boils down to the fact that successful planning requires being organized, reliable, and self-disciplined. And people with those traits, they tend to have better health habits. They take fewer dangerous risks, and they end up living a more stable, less stressful life. And our mental state, it directly impacts biological processes in our body. Bottom line this, just by making plans, you can plan to add at least 3 years to your life.
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0: Coming up, in the event of a medical emergency, would you believe one of the safest places you can be is on an airplane? In fact, I'll break down a new study that says we have a 99% chance of surviving in-flight emergencies, even if a doctor is not on board.
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0: about next time you're on a plane, and that usually freaks you out. There's only a 1 in 600 chance that there'll be a medical emergency on board, and even if it does happen, there's a 99.7 chance the sick passenger will survive. This comes from a first-of-its-kind study. Researchers examined 12,000 in-flight medical emergency calls from major airlines. They found that one emergency occurred for every 600 forward flights. The most common mid-air medical emergencies are dizziness and fainting. It's because when we're traveling at high altitude in a pressurized cabin, the oxygen in the air is lower than on the ground. That can cause some people, especially those with lung conditions, to lose consciousness. The next biggest mid-flight medical emergencies are respiratory problems and nausea. Now, those are all conditions that flight attendants can treat, because not only do attendants receive basic first aid training, they also know how to use a defibrillator and how to perform CPR. And even when passengers suffer more threatening health issues, there's a good chance there's a medical professional on board. In fact, listen, in 80% of all in-flight medical emergencies, either a doctor, a nurse, or other health care provider was on board and ready to treat the sick passenger.
1: Intelligence for your life.
0: Coming up, are you a jerk? Do you know a jerk? Well, according to a UC Riverside study, most jerky people aren't self-aware enough to say, yes, I'm a jerk. So I'm going to tell you in a moment how to spot a jerk a mile away. It all comes down to the people they surround themselves with.
2: Intelligence for your life with John Tesh.
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1: All right, here's one of those personal questions. Have you been noticing lately that so many people around you are acting like jerks? Did you know that you might be the jerk? This is the conclusion of a new study by UC Riverside philosophy professor Eric Schwitzjebel. He says most jerks don't realize they are. Instead, they'll think their behavior is a result of all the other jerks in the world. So Professor Schwitzjebel says the most reliable way to tell if you're the jerk is to look around and ask yourself, quote, are you surrounded by fools, by nobodies, by enemies, by jerks? If the answer is yes, well, you get the picture. It's not the other people who are obnoxious, it's probably you. And here's how Professor Schwitzjebel describes jerky people. Quote, jerks fail to appreciate the perspectives of others around them, treating them as tools to be manipulated or idiots to be dealt with rather than as ethical, knowledgeable, and worthy humans and peers. And if you're looking to identify a jerk in your midst, here's a behavioral hallmark. Jerks unleash their jerkdom on those below them, not above them. So, they're going to be rude to the restaurant's waitstaff, but always nice to the restaurant owner. Jerks also think anybody who disagrees with them is an idiot. So what is the opposite of a jerk? Professor Schwitzjebel says it's the sweetheart. The sweetheart sees others around them, even strangers, as individuals with valuable perspectives whose opinions, interests, and goals are worthy of respect. So, it's time for us all to take the jerk test.
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0: 97.5 K-Lake. I'm John Tesh. So you know that doing a good deed makes you feel all warm and fuzzy inside, but generosity, we now know, also comes with some health perks, like a healthier heart. According to Harvard Business School, spending money on others can improve cardiovascular function, and you don't need to drop major cash to get the benefits. Even $5 does the trick. It lowers your heart rate, blood pressure, and cholesterol. Being generous also leads to a longer life. According to the American Journal of Public Health, when people experienced a stressful event in their life, like losing a job or the death of a loved one, those who performed good deeds within the same year were more likely to live longer. It's because compassionate behaviors buffer the stress of life's rough patches and help people bounce back faster. There you go.
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1: Alrighty, here we go with your intelligence to go. Two quick pieces you can share with your friends. First, if you want your next photo to be flattering, make sure the photographer stands at least 7 feet away. California Institute of Technology scientists explained that super close photos are distorted by a subtle curvature in most lenses, which skews your appearance and makes others perceive you as less good looking than you really are. And then, here's an easy, quick way to feel happier. Just yawn. Even a forced yawn causes us to take a deep breath, and expanding our lungs triggers our brain to release happiness hormones. Yawns can also make us more alert and attentive by drawing cooler air into the body. That in turn cools the brain and makes it function better. Just yawn.
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0: Thank you for waking up with us this morning on 97.5 K-Lake. So, Gab, in the interest of full disclosure, I've started eating more oatmeal.
1: Oh, it's good for you.
0: I'm a big fan. I load it up with a lot of other stuff like honey and raisins. However, now I've got some support. Researchers at the University of Bonn, they in a study had people eat a big bowl of oatmeal a day, and in just 2 days, their bad cholesterol dropped 10%. Is this even possible?
1: It turns
0: out it's not just the oats. It's your gut bacteria breaking them down into a compound that resets cholesterol, good old gut bacteria. And the effect lasted 6 weeks even after they stopped.
1: So we know that if you have a healthy gut, like if you're getting enough fiber, the right kinds of fiber, that it helps with your absorption of all your other nutrients and can actually improve your cholesterol ratios if you are getting enough fiber. Oats are a great way of getting good amounts of fiber. And in fact, we know that steel-cut oats, where the actual kernel of the oat is really good, and the overnight oats have what's called resistant starch, which is the starch and fiber that doesn't get metabolized into sugar in your system. That is really good for you. Also, it all adds up to better overall health via the gut. That's the key. By all means, do this. Just make sure when you hear us say oatmeal, you hear us say overnight oats and all that stuff, that you're not getting the super sugary instant oatmeal. That counterbalances, that goes the opposite direction of everything we just talked about. 97.5.

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1: My name is John Tesh, and hey, next time you're forced to make a choice, but find yourself waffling back and forth between options, can't make a choice, just stay perfectly still. You now know that being still will help you make a decision faster. So there's a study in the journal Psychological Science that found that when volunteers were trying to make a decision, they tended to sway from side to side. And the more swaying they did, the more wishy-washy and ambivalent they became. When they were forced to make a choice, they stopped swaying. And the moment they stopped, they were able to choose. It's because when we feel physically grounded, we feel more mentally certain. Amazing, huh? Next time you're forced to make a choice, stay perfectly still.
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1: 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I'll explain in a moment why the Journal of Obesity says it could mean you're significantly less likely to develop chronic health issues. I'll explain next.
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0: 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Cause I gotta have faith.
1: 97.5 K-Lake. I think you'll find this piece fascinating. How often do you feel stumped trying to find an appropriate response to this question? Does my rear end look fat? From now on, you should say this. No, it doesn't look fat. It looks awesomely healthy, because a new study in the Journal of Obesity found that people who carry extra weight around their hips, thighs, and backside, they're significantly less likely to develop chronic health issues, including heart disease and diabetes and cancer, compared to people who carry extra weight around their belly. In fact, there's growing evidence that having lower body fat protects us in a way that helps us stay healthier longer. It's also a sign of great brain health. The reason? According to the Mayo Clinic, lower body fat traps harmful fatty particles and prevents cardiovascular disease. It also increases certain hormone levels that have anti-inflammatory, anti-diabetic, and vascular protecting properties. All of those things promote brain health. Meanwhile, belly fat is what's called metabolically active, meaning it's constantly releasing substances called cytokines, which have been linked to everything from boosting inflammation to growing tumors. In other words, this study shows the location of our body fat matters more than how much extra weight we're carrying. Now, there's no proven way to target weight loss from specific areas of your body, which is why most health experts recommend getting to a healthy weight overall. But for those worrying about their curvy behind and whether it makes them fat, relax. This study shows your body shape is a sign of a healthy brain and a resistance to chronic disease.
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1: 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The scent of freshly cut grass reduces anxiety and energizes you at the same time. Studies show the smell reminds us of childhood and playing outdoors. And don't exaggerate your listing. If you have a backyard pond, don't say it's waterfront property. Yes, people have done this. The listing may get people to come see your house, but they're going to walk away disappointed, angry. It's like posting a picture on a dating site in which you were 10 years younger. You meet face to face, your date feels duped, lied to. And when it comes to real estate, potential buyers will feel duped as well.
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2: Good Tuesday morning. Here we go again. Another mostly sunny and hot one with a high of around 100, though feeling as hot as 104 with a south wind at about 5 to 10. Overnight tonight, clear and warm with a low of around 79. And heading into your Wednesday, lots of sunshine and hot with a high around 102, though feeling as hot as 106 with a southwest wind at 10 to 15. From the KXI 12 First Alert Weather Center, I'm meteorologist Brian Briggs.
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3: For my health and wellness files, you know, about 1 in 20 people take biotin and collagen supplements to improve the health of their hair, skin, and nails. I've actually, at the gym, I've seen smoothies with collagen in it. Harvard dermatologist Dr. Rebecca Hartman says, at best, those supplements are a waste of money, and at worst, they could put your health at risk. So follow me here. First, she says, dietary supplements are not regulated for safety or efficacy. And independent tests show the levels of active ingredients are often wildly different from what the label says, so you really don't know what you're getting. And that's not all. The doses for biotin supplements marketed for hair and nail growth are often 650 times higher than the daily recommended maximum, and excess biotin can disrupt medical test results. So, for example, excess biotin affects a blood protein test given when you suspect somebody had a heart attack. So, ER doctors might mistakenly decide you didn't have a heart attack when you really did. Or you could be misdiagnosed with an overactive thyroid. Scary. Another supplement, Dr. Hartman says, is useless and potentially dangerous is collagen as a supplement. Studies show collagen supplements don't survive the digestion process. Plus, they're frequently contaminated with toxic heavy metals. The Clean Label Project, they tested dozens of collagen supplements. 64% tested positive for arsenic, and about one-third contained lead and mercury. Yikes. Bottom line, Dr. Hartman says, hey, the best way to help your hair, skin, and nails is to eat plenty of protein, healthy fats, and vegetables, and try to avoid damaging UV rays. Good advice.
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0: 97.5 K-Lake. John Tesh with Gib Gerard, and I just got back from the wonderful MD Anderson Cancer Center with my guy, Dr. Christopher Logothetis.
1: Got your oil changed?
0: I did. Got my 100,000-mile checkup. Everything is cool. But they're talking more, even these surgeons and oncologists, they're talking more about how important gut health is. This is a big change from what I've seen over the last 11 years. And even researchers at Stanford did a 10-week study, and they found that people who added fermented foods like yogurt and kefir, like Connie has, mm-hmm. and sauerkraut and kimchi, they grew more diverse gut bacteria, and they dropped 19 markers of inflammation.
1: Yeah, those fermented foods, we know how good they are for us. Not only do they help us get more of the actual nutrients from the calories that we're eating, helps us be less hungry, but it also, the way that we absorb when that bacteria is properly balanced, the way that we absorb our nutrients is actually better overall. We're gonna crave sugar less. We are going to absorb less of the bad LDL and more of the good HDL. We're gonna have those better ratios. All of that's better because the gut bacteria is actually breaking the food that we eat down into the component parts that our body uses. If we feed that properly, then we're going to be healthier overall, even when we do have our little cheat meal where we have a giant thing of French mm-hmm. toast or whatever, mm-hmm. because that bacteria is able to process it in a healthier way.
0: Here are those foods again, the fermented foods like yogurt, kefir, sauerkraut. Be careful with kimchi. It's strong. It can wipe out your whole...
1: Nobody's going to want to come over to your house after you have the kimchi.
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1: Welcome to Intelligence for Your Life. John Tesh with you. If you want to dig deeper, remember you can always get in on our weekly coaching calls. You can sign up on my website. It's tesh.com. Here is a piece that is for me. And you can take it, of course, but it really is for me. It's important to make time for fun. I think I've stopped making time for fun. So experts say you and I need to think twice about canceling our dinner plans to work late, because research in the Journal of Personality found that people who put a greater value on work and responsibility were less happy the next day, significantly less happy compared to people who made time for fun. So those who put work aside for a little while to do something they enjoyed also slept better, and they had a significant drop in anxiety too. Maybe this is why I'm not sleeping. The study authors say the findings confirm the importance of living a balanced life. It's simple, but aren't all great pieces of advice. It's important that you and I make more time for some fun. And now you have permission.
2: Intelligence for your life.
1: And coming up, do you suffer from overthinking? I know I do. Rumination, racing mind. Yes, guilty, guilty, guilty. There's an easy solution for people like you and me. It's all about playing the right game.
0: Back to John Tesh. 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
0: So are you like me? Do you have a racing mind and anxious thoughts often? Then experts say you should try juggling. It is a bizarre way to combat overthinking. My son Gib can juggle. He does it well. I've tried. It's a crash and burn, but I'll tell you more about that in a minute. According to the journal Biopsychosocial Medicine, juggling for 5 minutes twice a day is the perfect prescription to reduce anxiety. It works because to juggle, you move your eyes quickly from side to side to watch the balls, which soothes the emotion processing part of your brain. It also disrupts negative thinking patterns. It's a type of therapy known as EMDR, or eye movement desensitization and reprocessing. It helps rewire connections between negative emotions and bad memories. This really works well. Psychologist Chris Lee from Murdoch University says when we move our eyes from side to side, bad memories become less vivid and seem further in the past and harder to focus on. The juggling is just a trick to get your eyes moving. But in therapy sessions, the doctor will have patients look at a pen and move it from side to side while the patient is thinking negative thoughts. It even works on patients with PTSD, by the way. So next time you're feeling anxious or your mind is racing, try juggling again, which I'm not great at. And if you're like me, you're going to use the other technique, and it works just as well as juggling. You move your eyes back and forth for 5 minutes twice a day.
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0: 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But researchers are saying there's a simple formula for ending our loneliness, and you're going to love this tip, even if you just want to use it to help somebody else.
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Glad you're with us this morning on 97.5 K-Lake. I'm John Tesh. Welcome back to Intelligence for Your Life. What is the secret formula for ending loneliness? It's a question at the heart of a new book called Lost Connections, Uncovering the Real Causes of Depression and the Unexpected Solutions by Johan Hari. He spent years interviewing more than 200 psychologists with an expertise in depression, and what he learned was staggering. The biggest source of our unhappiness stems from a growing disconnection from other people, with half of all adults reporting feeling lonely. Hari found that feeling lonely causes our stress hormone cortisol to soar. For example, studies show being acutely lonely is as stressful as experiencing a physical attack. And when social scientists ask people how many people you could turn to in a crisis or when something really good happens to you, the answer was often zero, none. So getting back to that question, what's the secret to ending loneliness? In his book, Hari says, to end loneliness, you need other people plus something else. And that something else is to feel you're sharing something with another person or a group that's meaningful, whether it's your goal.

0: goals, causes you believe in, things that make you both happy, and so on. But you have to be in it together, and it can be anything you both think has meaning and value, because you could talk to several people a day, from customers to acquaintances, but if you're not connecting with them, it won't make a dent in your loneliness. That's one reason Harvard researchers recommend joining group activities like fitness classes, a bowling league, volunteer groups, and book clubs.
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1: Question for you, my friends. Have you found yourself talking to more long-lost friends over the last year? Me, for sure. And you're not alone, by the way. Dr. Jonathan Cantor is director of the Center for the Science of Social Connection. He says he's noticed a lot of people reconnecting with old friends during times of extreme stress. Dr. Cantor says when we lose our daily routine, it disrupts us psychologically in significant ways. We don't feel as stable. We don't feel as grounded. That's where old friends come in. Going back to childhood or college friendships is a way of reconnecting with times where we felt more stable. Friends who've known you for a long time provide a grounding influence. I love it.
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8: Good Wednesday morning. Here we go again. Another mostly sunny and hot one with a high of around 101, though feeling as hot as 105 with a little bit of a southwest breeze and about 15 to 25. Overnight tonight, clear and warm, low around 79. And heading into your Thursday, more of the same, sunny and hot with a high around 101 with a south wind at about 10 to 20. From the KXI 12 First Alert Weather Center, I'm meteorologist Brian Briggs.
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9: Thank you, Mimi Marie Louise, for Facebooking us, facebook.com/John Tesh. She writes, "Hey, John, you once said something about horseback riding making you smarter. Can you go over that again? My daughter wants lessons." You got it, Mimi. Research from Tokyo University of Agriculture found that horseback riding does boost brain power. It's because horses move in a completely different way from the human body when they walk or they gallop. The vibrations, the three-dimensional movements when a horse walks, trots, or canters, that activates the area of the human brain called the sympathetic nervous system. Stimulating that brain region helps improve memory, learning, and problem-solving. Researchers also found riding horseback raised a child's heart rate and blood pressure. That sends more oxygenated blood to the brain and can improve IQ. And the same is true for adults. So if riding horses wasn't cool enough before, now it's even cooler because it will boost your brain power.
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0: 97.5 K-Lake. I'm John Tesh. John Tesh for Gib Gerard. Let's talk about knee pain.
1: Oh, always.
0: I know, right? Interesting piece I want to share with you. Researchers at Utah, NYU, and Stanford in Lancet Rheumatology was this report. They had people angle their toes just 5 to 10 degrees in or out while they were walking.
1: Oh,
0: so
1: yeah.
0: Basically not straight ahead.
1: Mm-hmm.
0: It turns out that small shift moved the load off the worn part of the knee, and then pain relief between ibuprofen and prescription painkiller was what was listed. It felt that good.
1: Wow.
0: So you can try it on your next walk. Mention it to your doctor, perhaps. I'm going to try it. I have pain in my right knee.
1: I mean, I have pain everywhere, right? Like, it's one of the things about getting older is that you find out, like, oh, I slept weird last night, and now I just have a bad shoulder for the rest of my life.
0: Have you ever been injured in sleep?
1: Bad.
0: you got, like, a shoulder problem?
1: I mean, I slept on, like, a dining room table when I was in college and had no issues. And now, you know, if my pillow is not at the right angle, I'm done for a week.
0: Right.
1: So these kinds of pains, obviously, they become more significant as we age. Every little day that goes by, something hurts just a little bit more. What a great way to kind of undo some of that damage. Yeah, adjust the angle. And by the way, if you are like me and you work out hard, and especially with your legs, adjusting the angle of your feet when you're doing squats and deadlifts can have a similar effect. You just want to make sure that your knee is tracking over your feet and that you don't start walking with this adjusted angle all the time, because then you'll start to get ancillary issues up your chain, like, you know, your hips will start to hurt.
0: Yeah, it all starts with the feet.
1: Get a good pair of walking shoes and adjust that angle and see if it works.
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1: Making you better at everything you do. It's the John Tesh Radio Show, Intelligence for Your Life. Let's do this. One of the best ways that you and I can relieve tension is just to stretch. I hadn't seen this before. Fascinating study. Think about it. The first thing we do when we're stressed is clench up, right? Well, Jamie Longvall is a certified strength and conditioning specialist at Brown University. She says stretching is an effective strategy for stress relief because when you lengthen your muscles, you relieve tension every time. And the same stretching exercises that help relax your muscles will help relax your mind as well. You can even use stretching to become happier. Listen to this. Try this stretching routine when you get out of bed every morning. Reach up to the sky and then bend down towards your toes for a few minutes, even if you can't reach your toes all the way. According to the American Journal of Preventive Medicine, doing that simple stretching exercise three times a week can make you noticeably happier. It's because it activates your parasympathetic nervous system, which reduces anxiety, lowers blood pressure, and promotes contentment. That's it. Stretching.
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1: 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I'll explain.
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1: Here's a pretty awesome headline. Did you know the healthiest people on the planet are Italians? I got lots of them in my house. This is according to the Global Health Index. The study graded 163 countries on factors like life expectancy, causes of death, and various health risks like obesity, nutrition, and high blood pressure. And the Italians scored better than Americans, Canadians, and the British, who all suffer from higher blood pressure, cholesterol, and poor mental health. So what lifestyle changes can we make to be more like the Italians? You probably guessed this first one. Eat a Mediterranean diet. We're talking whole foods, not processed foods. Plenty of fish, produce, beans, healthy fats like in nuts and olive oil. And then take a passeggiata every day. A passeggiata, that's what the Italians call an evening walk, before or after dinner. According to the International Journal of Behavioral Nutrition and Physical Activity, even a 5-minute walk before eating increases blood flow and makes arteries more flexible. And a 15-minute post-dinner walk clears unhealthy fat particles from the bloodstream and improves blood sugar for the next 24 hours.
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0: Good morning, 97.5 K-Lake. Welcome back to Intelligence for Life. John Tesh here, and as I'm doing this show, I'm starting to play a little game of solitaire, and I'm going to tell you why. According to Missouri Western State University, solitaire could slash your risk for heart disease. Follow me here. Researchers wanted to know what impact, if any, so-called casual gaming has on stress. Specifically, popular computer games like Solitaire, Tetris, Candy Crush, and Bejeweled. So the researchers had some study subjects play a game for 20 minutes, while another group learned common meditation techniques. Researchers repeated the experiment for a week while measuring each participant's heart rate and stress level. The result? By the end of the study, the casual gamers had significantly lower blood pressure, less stress, better moods compared to when the study began. In fact, their results were similar to the group who learned how to meditate, meaning playing a game was as effective as meditating. Researchers say it comes down to the fact that both gaming and meditation distract us from whatever's stressing us out at the moment and make us feel in control. In turn, that calms our nervous system and opens our arteries in a way that's proven to boost our heart health. It's why researchers recommend scheduling time each day to play a game of solitaire on your smartphone or break out a deck of cards and play a real-life game. If you do that for 20 minutes a day, this new study says you'll slash your heart disease risk up to 22%.
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1: Well, this just in, we now know who runs the world. Kids. According to research by economists from Indiana University and University of Maryland, joint study, when it comes to two-parent families, kids have taken over as the rulers of the household. The economists say children have, quote, upended the traditional power dynamics. 100 years ago, dads ruled the roost. He was the breadwinner, the decision maker. Then as more women started working outside the home, they gained more power in the family dynamic. But as families started having fewer children, the power shifted again. Because when there are fewer kids fighting for their parents' attention, guess what? It gives kids more power. So the experts have concluded that today, kids run the house. My grandkids do for sure. And parents are looking to them when it comes to decisions from what to have for dinner, where to go on vacation, oh yeah, to how to spend family time. Agree? Disagree? Just email me. It's john@tesh.com.
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11: Good Wednesday morning. Here we go again. Another mostly sunny and hot one with a high of around 101, though feeling as hot as 105 with a little bit of a southwest breeze and about 15 to 25. Overnight tonight, clear and warm, low around 79. And heading into your Thursday, more of the same, sunny and hot with a high around 101 with a south wind at about 10 to 20. From the KXI 12 First Alert Weather Center, I'm meteorologist Brian Briggs.
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12: So plums are in season right now through October, and they may hold the key to losing weight, according to a study in the British Medical Journal. So the researchers found that people who ate the most flavonoid antioxidants gained the least amount of weight over the course of the study. And ounce for ounce, well, plums have more flavonoids than any other fruit. Flavonoids are the disease-fighting anti-inflammatory compounds found in plant pigments, which give produce its color. And plums have a lot of anthocyanins in particular, which is a plant pigment that burns fat. So again, according to a study in the British Medical Journal, plums can hold the key to losing weight.
13: Intelligence for your life.
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0: 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I'm John Tesh.
1: But Gib, do you remember when we were reading that book, Moonwalking with Einstein?
2: Yeah, about the memory stuff?
1: Yeah, it was a journalist who wanted to win the memory challenge, right? And so he actually used this technique, and now researchers at Boston University say that that you can remember stuff a lot better if you lock it in with something weird. So, for example, if you meet somebody named Barb, then picture her tangled in barbed wire.
2: Oh my gosh!
1: If you park in a parking garage in row number 4, see 4 pink flamingos on your hood. It turns out the sillier the image, the better your brain saves it. And that's what this book was all about.
2: Yeah.
1: About memory palaces.
2: It has to be. Here's the thing. Our brain is always going to follow. Everything about us is going to follow the path of least resistance, right? We are always going to be looking for that the quickest, easiest route. And so habits allow us to, with our brain, use very little mental energy to do stuff. The downside to that is that we're not forming new memories. So by making these concepts novel, by making them strange, you're adding that novelty to your brain that forces you online to use more mental energy, and that will actually give you better memories as you go forward. So the more ridiculous, I don't know about Barb and barbed wire, that's a little dark, but the flamingos and, you know, maybe Barb has a barbed wire tattoo. I don't know. But the idea of her tangled in barbed wire just sounds dark.
1: How about just Neil and kneeling down?
2: Yeah, that's good. I like that. Okay. But this idea of making the image as...
1: Oh, John, and you picture a toilet, you know, that kind of thing.
2: Okay. Yeah, exactly.
1: I think
2: I got it. A toilet with blonde hair. And then boom, I thought of John.
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1: This is the John Tesh Radio Show, Intelligence for Your Life. And couples, listen, are you tending to your relationship inbox? So this is a term relationship counselor Dr. Emily Nagoski uses for some of the basic maintenance work every relationship needs to survive. So think planning regular date nights, occasionally calling your partner just to say hi, or even just cuddling while watching TV. It's easy to think of those gestures as pointless, but Dr. Nagoski says they're the paperwork equivalent of responding to an important client's emails, meaning they're a crucial part of maintaining and keeping your relationship. Dr. Nagoski says the problem is that unlike at work, you'll never have a relationship HR department nagging you to say, hold hands more often, hold hands. But bottom line, Dr. Nagoski says we need to think of all those seemingly pointless gestures like a stack of paperwork in your relationship inbox. Never let the incoming pile get too high. Make sure you're tending to your relationship inbox.
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1: Let's talk about back pain, because research shows up to 80% of adults will suffer from back pain at some point. So what can baseball players teach us about avoiding back pain? You'll like this. It's best to keep your most used items inside your strike zone, which for baseball players, of course, extends from above the knees to below the shoulders, meaning when you reach for daily items like your clothing, keys, dishes, and tools, try to avoid extending your arms outside of your personal strike zone area as much as possible. Again, that's above the knees to below the shoulders. Now, this is according to Dr. Harris McElwain, author of The Pain-Free Back. He says it's because if you're constantly reaching for items stored above shoulder level, that puts extra strain on your neck and your back. And anytime you bend to pick up something below your waist or knees, you increase pressure on the lower back, which can cause anything from mild inflammation to muscle spasms, or in my case, herniated disc. That's why Dr. McElwain says to think about how often you have to bend and reach throughout the day and try to limit those motions to when you're actually exercising or for special occasions, like when you have to grab the fancy serving platter from the top shelf of a cupboard. Again, think about a baseball player taking a pitch. Keep your most used items inside your strike zone from above the knees to below the shoulders.
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1: 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I'm going to share the sleep-inducing foods with you next.
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Thank you for waking up with us this morning on 97.5 K-Lake. Okay, National Geographic Food has revealed 4 foods we all should eat regularly to put an end to insomnia. First of all, let's quickly go over the foods that will exacerbate sleep issues. They are spicy and or fatty foods, caffeine and alcohol. All of those can irritate your digestive system, prevent deep sleep, or simply you can just take a long time to digest them. So what should you replace them with? Marmite. What? Have you heard of it? Marmite is a thick, sticky paste made from concentrated yeast extract that's popular in the UK and Australia today. You can find it at Walmart, Cost Plus, or online from Amazon in North America. Marmite is rich in magnesium, which calms the nerves and relaxes muscles. Magnesium also bonds to the same neurotransmitter receptors used by sleep aids, making it an all-natural Ambien. Another sleep-inducing food is oatmeal. The fiber boosts serotonin production, which regulates our sleep cycle, and it increases the length of time we spend in slow-wave sleep, the deepest and most restorative stage. Oats also assist the body in producing melatonin. And then eat a

0: banana before bed. Bananas are packed with the muscle relaxants magnesium, potassium, tryptophan, and vitamin B. But don't eat cheese before bed. Although it does contain tryptophan, it also contains the amino acid tyramine, which makes the brain feel more alert.
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0: Good morning. I'm John Tesh on 97.5 K-Lake. All right, ladies, here's a piece of intelligence you can use as ammunition. A recent survey has found that dads spend 7 hours a year hiding from their families in the bathroom. In a survey of 1,000 fathers, one in three admit to using the bathroom as a getaway when, quote, their other half is nagging them. Whoa. And, quote, to avoid the children. Whoa. The findings also revealed that one out of four fathers say they, quote, don't know how they'd cope with the stress of home life without their bathroom trips. 25% called the bathroom their, quote, safe place.
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22: Good Wednesday morning. Here we go again. Another mostly sunny and hot one with a high of around 101, though feeling as hot as 105 with a little bit of a southwest breeze and about 15 to 25. Overnight tonight, clear and warm, low around 79. And heading into your Thursday, more of the same, sunny and hot with a high around 101 with a south wind at about 10 to 20. From the KXI 12 First Alert Weather Center, I'm meteorologist Brian Briggs.
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23: Here's an interesting headline I wanted to share with you. After a rough night of sleep, experts say the answer may not be coffee. It may actually be aspirin. This is according to the journal Sleep. A simple low-dose aspirin, the same kind people take for heart health, could be a game-changer in beating back harmful inflammation because of sleep deprivation. The researchers found that taking a baby aspirin can significantly reduce the body's inflammatory response when you're short on sleep. This isn't just about feeling better. It's about potentially reducing your risk for serious health issues that are linked to a lack of sleep and the chronic inflammation it causes, like heart disease and diabetes. The study's results suggest that for people going through periods of insomnia, baby aspirin could be a simple, affordable way to protect their long-term health. How about that? This includes, by the way, shift workers, new parents, or students pulling all-nighters.
0: 97.5 K-Lake.

0: He's in the morning. Jack Lane and the guy with the gazelle. I forget what that guy's name was. Those were the two that I saw on the morning shows.
1: Well, yeah, okay. Anyway, so he was very much into isometrics.
0: Uh-huh.
1: So he's like a gym teacher type stuff where you hold and, you know. So the British Journal of Sports Medicine loves isometrics now. They reviewed hundreds of exercise trials, and they found that the wall sit back against the wall was huge. You know, where you slide like you're sitting in an invisible chair. And it dropped the blood pressure numbers by 10 points, nearly twice what cardio did. So you hold the wall sit for 2 minutes if you can, 4 rounds, 3 days a week. I can only get to about a minute 45. Connie can do 6 minutes.
0: It's impressive.
1: But it's incredible. I mean, it's hard to do.
0: So the bottom line with
1: the way, when you're doing a wall sit, you got to have a chair there. So you know, because
0: you got to have something to stabilize
1: yourself. You can't recover.
0: So the bottom line with the isometric stuff is that, you know, isometric just means isolated movement, no movement. So you are with that, you are putting tension on your muscles, which we know is important for improved balance, improved aging, all of that stuff. We know that our overall improved health needs that sustained tension on our muscles. It's good for us. Why resistance training is so important. But what happens as we age is that our connective tissue, our joints, our ligaments, they get weaker and they start to tear when we put too much stress on our muscles. As a result, isometric is a great way of getting all of the health benefits of resistance training without the tearing of the tendons and ligaments that hold ourselves in place, without the extra pressure there. And so you can get huge benefits in terms of growing those muscles in your legs by doing wall sits on a consistent basis. And it's just good for your overall health, Nate.
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0: 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Going to war is kind of an inevitability.
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That song never shows up on lists of greatest guitar solos of all time. And I don't know, I honestly think it's a crime, because the My Sharona guitar solo might be my favorite part of the song. I know that the main riff is what makes it a real hit, and that's the hook, but that guitar solo is ripping.

Fleetwood Mac is famous for their breakup songs, Go Your Own Way, Silver Springs, and most of those songs are pretty vicious towards the other person, especially when you're talking about Stevie Nicks and Lindsey Buckingham. But Christy McVie, when she was going through a breakup, she wrote Don't Stop, one of the few hopeful, nice, and not that toxic breakup songs to come out of Rumors.

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25: Happy Wednesday. Here we go again. Another mostly sunny and hot one with a high of around 101. Though feeling as hot as 105 with a little bit of a southwest breeze at about 15 to 25. Overnight tonight, clear and warm with a low of around 79. And heading into your Thursday, more of the same. Lots of sunshine and hot with a high of around 101 with a breezy south wind at about 10 to 20. From the KXI 12 First Alert Weather Center, I'm meteorologist Brian Briggs.
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Odds are you didn't hear this next song for the first time on the radio, because Dreams by the Cranberries was never a huge hit. It did, however, show up in so many soundtracks on so many movies. It was in You Got Mail, it was in Mission Impossible, it was on JAG, it was on 90210.

Jump is Van Halen's biggest hit of all time. There's no question about it. But interestingly, it's the only David Lee Roth era song to crack the top three for their biggest hits. Number one is Jump, but the next two are Sammy Hagar tunes. She keeps

0: Blink and you'll miss out. 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

I love that song, mostly because I love that sample, but oh, that's the man himself, Andrew Dice Clay. Now, of course, they could only sample the oh, because if they had sampled the rest of the joke, the song would be unplayable on the radio.

Steve Miller was on a hot streak when that song came out. Rockin' Me is off the Fly Like an Eagle album. Obviously, the song of the same title, huge hit. But also, Take the Money and Run was the other number one that came off of that one.

0: A new medical study shows that eating one specific food can help reduce the amount of fat intake into your liver, reduce your chances of fatty liver disease. It's the tomato. Now, I'm not saying that, you know, you can go out there and drink as much as you want and be as overweight as you want and still not be at risk of fatty liver disease, but a tomato can help.
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13: Happy Wednesday. Here we go again. Another mostly sunny and hot one with a high of around 101. Who feeling as hot as 105? With a little bit of a southwest breeze at about 15 to 25. Overnight tonight, clear and warm with a low of around 79. And heading into your Thursday, more of the same. Lots of sunshine and hot with a high of around 101 with a breezy south wind at about 10 to 20. From the KXI 12 First Alert Weather Center, I'm meteorologist Brian Briggs.
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0: 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They were manufactured back in 1993. They've never been out of the box, and they were just found at a factory, at one of Nintendo's factories, and now they're auctioning them off. People are going to spend so much money on this.
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7: You can't touch this. You can't touch this. You can't touch this.

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I'm not saying she's like as prolific a soloist as, like, say, Jimi Hendrix, but on something to talk about, she plays slide guitar, electric guitar, and acoustic guitar. She is a master of the instrument.

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9: Happy Wednesday. Here we go again. Another mostly sunny and

0: one with a high of around 101. Still feeling as hot as 105. A little bit of a southwest breeze at about 15 to 25. Overnight tonight, clear and warm with a low of around 79. And heading into your Thursday, more of the same. Lots of sunshine and hot with a high of around 101 with a breezy south wind at about 10 to 20. From the KXI 12 First Alert Weather Center, I'm meteorologist Brian Briggs.
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According to NASA, tonight is the peak time to check out the Perseid meteor showers. So this is going to be dust debris from the comet Swift-Tuttle, and it is considered the best meteor shower of the year. So once the sun goes down, look up. You might see something cool.

One of Keith Richards' most famous guitar riffs was not supposed to be a guitar riff at all. Satisfaction was supposed to have horns playing that iconic lead part. But Keith Richards said that the Rolling Stones just couldn't afford horns that early in their career, so it went to guitar.

0: back where we left off.
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There was a rumor going around a couple of years ago that Lady Gaga had snuck a swear word into Poker Face during the chorus, and no one caught it. It had aired on radio stations for years. Did you hear it? Did you catch it just now? I'm kidding. It's not really there.

Freddie Mercury has gotten a lot of flack for the lyrics to that song at various points over the last decades since it first came out. But, you know, honestly, you compare it to nowadays with music that's on pop radio, the bar is so much lower. I think we just need to leave Freddie alone.

0: A new medical study shows that eating one specific food can help reduce the amount of fat intake into your liver, reduce your chances of fatty liver disease. It's the tomato. Now, I'm not saying that, you know, you can go out there and drink as much as you want and be as overweight as you want and still not be at risk of fatty liver disease, but a tomato can help.
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19: Happy Wednesday. Here we go again. Another mostly sunny and hot one with a high of around 101. Though feeling as hot as 105 with a little bit of a southwest breeze at about 15 to 25. Overnight tonight, clear and warm with a low of around 79. And heading into your Thursday, more of the same. Lots of sunshine and hot with a high of around 101 with a breezy south wind at about 10 to 20. From the KXI 12 First Alert Weather Center, I'm meteorologist Brian Briggs.
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0: Not only is there a Top Gun 3 coming, because we all knew that was going to happen. The last one made $1 billion something. But there's also going to be a potential spinoff show as well to expand the Top Gun universe, which I think is frankly a mistake. I don't know. Like, Marvel has made everything need to have its own expanded universe. But, like, who watches those Marvel movies like that anymore?
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According to NASA, tonight is the peak time to check out the Perseid meteor showers. So this is going to be dust debris from the comet Swift-Tuttle, and it is considered the best meteor shower of the year. So once the sun goes down, look up. You might see something cool.

They say that the live version of a song is what really separates a great song from just an okay song. If it sounds great live, then it's a great song. And Peter Frampton, I mean, his Frampton Comes Alive album, there is no better example of it. Every single one of his hits sounds better when he performs them live. Shadow.

0: 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Your kind of music on the way.
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14: Happy Wednesday. Here we go again. Another mostly sunny and hot one with a high of around 101, though feeling as hot as 105 with a little bit of a southwest breeze at about 15 to 25. Overnight tonight, clear and warm with a low of around 79. And heading into your Thursday, more of the same. Lots of sunshine and hot with a high of around 101 with a breezy south wind at about 10 to 20. From the KXI 12 First Alert Weather Center, I'm meteorologist Brian Briggs.
0: Your

Rest in peace to one of Madonna's former producers, William Orbit, passed away last week at the age of 69, and this was the guy who was responsible for most of Madonna's hits from the 90s.

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19: Happy Wednesday. Here we go again. Another mostly sunny and hot one with a high of around 101, though feeling as hot as 105 with a little bit of a southwest breeze at about 15 to 25. Overnight tonight, clear and warm with a low of around 79. And heading into your Thursday, more of the same. Lots of sunshine and hot with a high of around 101 with a breezy south wind at about 10 to 20. From the KXI 12 First Alert Weather Center, I'm meteorologist Brian Briggs.
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17: Happy Wednesday. Here we go again. Another mostly sunny and hot one with a high of around 101. Though feeling as hot as 105 with a little bit of a southwest breeze at about 15 to 25. Overnight tonight, clear and warm with a low of around 79. And heading into your Thursday, more of the same. Lots of sunshine and hot with a high of around 101 with a

0: breezy south wind at about 10 to 20. From the KXI 12 First Alert Weather Center, I'm meteorologist Brian Briggs.
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